It's quarter to three. There's no one in the place except you and me. 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

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And it's not.

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You're going on the green, cause the night'll be like nothing you've ever seen. 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

this time, ladies and gentlemen, for those of you who come in late, we are now having a little cooking session right here on the scene. Putting the pot on in here. And we'd like for you to join in with us and have a ball.